0: They are ripping your head off. Tighten your neck, tighten your forehead, tighten your nose, tighten your lips, tighten your jaw, tighten your skull, tighten the skin on your skull, your eyes are open, your eyes are open, your eyes are popping out of your head, and your eyes are popping out of your head.
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0: 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You are dead. You have forgotten you are dead. You have forgotten you are dead.

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Maisio! Listen to me. Lower your horn. Let me now. Good God.

up to old tricks. Quick game of football, car parks in the pitch. Dean's my best mate and me, we kept tight. Last one to cry was how we won fights. Hand me down closet cartoons and scum knees. Staying friends for life is all a good see. Close to main road.

One, two, one, two. You listen to the grand grooving sounds of the diabolical, energetical B.I.Z. Emma the A.R.K. And this goes out to my DJ, the Cutmaster, the new one cut fast as in, C-double-O-L-V.

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As long as there's radio, cars, and jeeps, you know what you will hear? What? Yo, V, yo, what you hear? I can't hear you, man. Scratch it up one more.

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Building bombs, dealing earthquakers. You want beef, boy, then question your chief, boy. Your adrenaline make a real good decoy. Too young to want peace or the truth of it. They want you to kill and you just

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Propaganda plan for you not to think. It's for the oil that you burn and the coke you drink. Blowing bodies up till they rot and stink. You got another link. It's so disturbing.

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War is the opposite of peace and cannot secure it. Secrecy breeds distrust, suspicion, and conflict. They are not always of winning friends and influencing peoples. Real politic is really vile politic. Until the welfare of human beings everywhere, rather than the welfare of institutions and the elites that control them, become the goal of human activity, the people will never be anything more than cannon fodder, to be sacrificed for absolutely nothing,

Même dans les deux secours, il devient too far. They fell while facing me, as if they was running to my home, to me. 10 minutes and seconds, their arms reaching skyward. The machine that had shot them came toward me now. And I stood watching as the black cricket grew larger and louder. I could see the turning guns. The machine that had shot them came toward me now. And I stood watching as the black cricket grew larger and louder. Two men sitting in the machine wearing helmets and sunglasses like my father's. I was unable to move as the machine drew closer, the sound filling my head.

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He said, my husband's out of town. You know he's gone till the end of the month. Well, I was just so nervous, you know I couldn't really quite relax. Cause I was never really quite sure when her husband was coming back.

Number nine. 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
2: Well, listen, everybody, we're all bad things coming because it's all been orphanages, Christmas, orphanages, sins. We go come back and all says, Marky Caroline, is his boyfriend loose, breaking mices. Ciao.
3: I think that.
4: Yes. Well, listen, I think your story's quite normal. I mean, nothing's very dangerous about that kind of situation. Because, you know, sometimes man and woman are blocked with kind of, I don't know, this kind of wall is always in front of you. You must just relax. I think she can always pass those blue and red things, just always ring. Sensations. Because
3: I think that's
4: human being
3: really
4: for those days mixed with all that, you know, this calming thing. Even when you eat in the morning, those cereals and coffee and everything's kind of mix of it inside of your body, you know, like a problem. Find yourself something better, you know? Because I know she can feel something sad about the situation, like you.

Good afternoon and welcome. Today we celebrate the songs of two of my head parishioners, Royston and Anthony Langdon. In this song they deal candidly with themes of brotherly love and homosexuality. Turn now to page number 372, Space is the Place.

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